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Subject for tonight's lecture is rhythm. 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Without direction, without moods, and without shadings. And so tonight we say, hip hip, chin chin, the rhythm section.

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Music is the answer to your problems. 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
0: Uncover the hurt. 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

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Remember when music was a voice for the lost, the broken, the searchers.

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Human truth, raw desire, not corporate greed, not marketing fire. Remember the DJs, priests of the night, spinning truth until the morning.

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When music matters, when music heals, when every song was real, before the industry, it took hold.

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2: What were the skies like when you were young?
3: They went on forever. We lived in Arizona, and the skies always had little fluffy clouds in them, and they were long and clear, and there were lots of stars at night.

not gonna change your mind. I'd only say that if you stay, love is what you find, what you got.